good.

First one, Belief We Love to Live. 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That's all the many more things we have to give. Remember, the third one is the rhythm, and it's still Stranger. And that's just a preview of the things you're gonna get. Yeah.

Washington, home of Willie Fest. Wait, what? You are the Bruce.

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said, are you gonna be my girl? One, two, three, take my hand and come with me, because you look so fine that I really wanna make you mine. I said, you look so fine that I really wanna make you mine. Come on and get your kicks. Now you don't need money with a face like that, do ya?

down. Sooner or later, gotta cut you down. Go tell that long-term liar. Go and tell that midnight rider.